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2: It's an Aspen takeover of Summerfest Spotlight on CPR Classical. 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Every Wednesday, you'll get to hear music captured live at the Aspen Music Festival and School. 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Nicholas McGeegan went to Aspen. He's going to be there again this year, working with the orchestra, particularly working on 18th century performance style. This is Symphony No. 100, the Military Symphony by Joseph Haydn, played by the Aspen Chamber Symphony, Nicholas McGeegan directing, in 2024 on CPR Classical's Summerfest Spotlight.

a performance captured live at the Aspen Music Festival and School in 2024. Nicholas McGeegan directed the Aspen Chamber Symphony in Symphony No. 100 by Joseph Haydn on CPR Classical's Summerfest Spotlight. The percussion in that final movement was written in the style of the Turkish Janissary, military bands that were a popular sound in the 18th century when Haydn was writing this symphony. So it picked up the name Military Symphony. Nicholas McGeegan will be conducting at the Aspen Music Festival again this year. He'll conduct a concert with music by Beethoven, Mozart, Elgar, and Handel's Music for the Royal Fireworks on July 10th in Aspen. AspenMusicFestival.com has details. And that's it for tonight's Aspen Takeover of Summerfest Spotlight. You'll find one every Wednesday at 9 and 6 throughout Summerfest here on CPR Classical. Tomorrow we look ahead at some of the Colorado Symphony's summer concerts. I'm Patty. This is The Arrival of the Queen of Sheba by Handel on CPR Classical.

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3: 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From all of us at CPR, we really, really appreciate you.

the Keller Quartet with that beautiful cavatina from the String Quartet No. 13 by Ludwig van Beethoven on CPR Classical. That is movement 5 of 6 in the String Quartet. Kind of unusual having 6. 4 is much more traditional. But Beethoven, he was always pushing the envelope. Thank you for tuning in today. This next piece is Denver's Canterai performing a selection from their latest album called Song Offerings. This is from that other major work on the album by Christopher Tin called Transfigurations. And each movement is based around the idea of change from one state to another. This movement, Iphis, is based on a story in Ovid's Metamorphoses. Iphis, in Greek and Roman mythology, is a character born female and raised as male, and later transformed by the goddess Isis into a man. Canterai, directed by Christopher Tin, performing Iphis from Tin's Transfigurations on CPR Classical.

Denver's Canteri, directed by composer Christopher Tin in one of his own selections from Transfigurations. This one is called Iphis. It's from Canteri's latest album called Song Offerings on CPR Classical. Here's a waltz from Tchaikovsky's Sleeping Beauty.

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I guarantee you'll feel better, and if not, you can have your anxiety back.

0: That's a waltz sequence from the opera Der Rosenkavalier by Richard Strauss. The Cincinnati Symphony Orchestra, Thomas Schippers directing on CPR Classical. The Charlie Chat is up next, and tonight it's Mozart's Symphony No. 36, known as the Linz Symphony. More on that in a moment.
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3: Here's tonight's Charlie Chat on CPR Classical. 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
1: I'm giving a concert in the theater here, and as I have not a single symphony with me, I am writing a new one at breakneck speed, which must be finished by that time. Well, I really must close because I must set to work. He finished what would be called the Linz Symphony in 3.5 days. It's the first symphony to begin with a slow introduction, a little trick that Mozart probably learned from Haydn. In fact, the year before, he had notated the openings of 3 Haydn symphonies, one of which contains a slow introduction. That Mozart could write a big 4-movement symphony in 3.5 days has led some to suggest that he was actually writing part of it before he ever left Salzburg in the first place. And while Mozart is superbly capable of writing entire compositions in his head and then writing them down later, he rarely did so unless there was a specific performance in mind. In the case of the Linz Symphony, he had no idea he would even need a symphony until the day after he arrived. And that Mozart could produce such quality at such an accelerated speed can only amplify our sense of awe in the wake of his genius.
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0: Charles McCarris directing the Scottish Chamber Orchestra in the Linz Symphony No. 36 by Wolfgang Amadeus Mozart on CPR Classical. 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

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I'm Patty Painter-Wakefield. 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
2: Good morning, shipmate. It's Thursday, the 25th of June, 2026. I'm Caban Thomas, and your day deserves some great classical music. I have it. Welcome to the morning show here on CPR Classical. Let's go. Oh my goodness. It is such an honor to have you here with me sharing classical music. I have a poem for you by William Ernest Henley. I've shared it before, but today I dedicate it to every person who chooses to live and speak their truth, even when their voice shakes. It's called Invictus. Here we go. Out of the night that covers me, black as the pit from pole to pole, I thank whatever gods may be for my unconquerable soul. In the fell clutch of circumstance, I have not winced nor cried aloud. Under the bludgeonings of chance, my head is bloody, but unbowed. Beyond this place of wrath and tears looms but the horror of the shade, and yet the menace of the years finds and shall find me unafraid. It matters not how straight the gate, how charged with punishments the scroll. I am the master of my fate. I am the captain of my soul. Invictus by William Ernest Henley for you here on CPR Classical. Love you, shipmate. Let us create an invincible day.

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Oh, wasn't that just gorgeous? You just heard pianist Jan Lisiecki performing Chopin's beloved Etude No. 3, his Tristesse. And before that, we heard Richard O'Neill, fabulous violist with the Wurttemberg Chamber Orchestra, bringing us Sibelius Impromptu here at 6:12 on Thursday morning here on CPR Classical. Caban Thomas here, glad you are as well. But I have to make an admission to you. I'm having my first real toothache. It hurts, man. And I'm off to the dentist after the show. I'm equal parts relieved and terrified. So today's healing moment is going to help me as much as anyone else. As well as this piece, the beautiful Adagio Second Movement from our Papa Haydn's First Horn Concerto, featuring Colorado Symphony Principal Horn Michael Thornton, who, by the way, has just been named Professor of Horn at the University of Michigan. Go Blue. Let's hear it.

0: We just experienced December, music by American composer Michael Torkey, leading the Philharmonia Orchestra. Torkey wrote December in 1995, standalone work for string orchestra here at 6:30 on this Thursday morning on CPRC. Quick break coming up, and then we're going to slow things down with the Adagio from Mozart's Piano Concerto No. 23, featuring pianist Jean-Bernard Pommier. That's next. Here on your station, Wake Up Nation, CPR Classical. Be right back.
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4: I'm pianist Isa Takane Mason. 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

Oh my. Sometimes the deepest emotions arrive on the quietest notes. That was the Adagio from Mozart's Piano Concerto No. 23 with Jean-Bernard Pommier and the Sinfonia Varsovia here at 640 on CPR Classical. Across Colorado today, expect a pleasant start, then scattered afternoon and evening thunder booms, mainly over the mountains and eastern plains. Smoke from western fires may affect air quality in some areas, and fire danger remains elevated across parts of western Colorado, so be careful out there. Friday's going to bring another chance of some afternoon boomers, and then the weekend turns hotter, windier, and drier, with an elevated fire concern on Saturday and Sunday. The temperature for Denver right now is 53, getting up to 79. Telluride is 43, getting up to a high of 68. Grand Junction, 62, with a high of 90. And in Trinidad, Colorado, about 195 miles south of Denver, around 8,300 Trinidadians, best known for its beautiful historic downtown, the Santa Fe Trail, and the beautiful Fisher's Peak State Park. Your temperature starts at 52 with a high of 84. Keep it 72 and sunny in your heart, my friend, as the music of Christoph Grobner and the Air and Minuet from his Suite in F Major with the Finnish Baroque Orchestra is next here on your station for information, CPR Classical.

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1: My first sort of disorder thoughts started around age 7, but I was officially diagnosed with an eating disorder when I was 11.
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You just heard music by the old man of classical music, Johann Sebastian Bach. One of his most peaceful melodies, Sheep May Safely Graze, with Yo-Yo Ma on the cello, joined by the Amsterdam Baroque Orchestra under Tone Koopman here at 6:50 on CPRC. Coming up at 7 o'clock hour, I have a sparkling trumpet concerto for you, played with the members of the Baroque Chamber Orchestra of Colorado, my favorite chamber orchestra in the world. You need to see them if you haven't. You got to see them live. It's really special. We also have our classical mystery quiz at the bottom of the 7 o'clock hour and plenty more to brighten up your morning. So stay right here on your station for inspiration. To carry us to the 7 o'clock hour, here's the German Chamber Philharmonic of Bremen with conductor Paavo Järvi, Namie Järvi's boy, performing the lively fourth movement from Beethoven Symphony No. 8. Enjoy the Beethoven, and we'll be back in about 10 minutes.

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6: 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I play Baroque violin with the Baroque Chamber Orchestra of Colorado, and you're listening to CPR Classical.

Oh, wasn't that just gorgeous? Girl with the Flaxen Hair, music of Claude Debussy, performed by pianist Ruth Slenchiska on the keys. Before that, the terrific Baroque Chamber Orchestra of Colorado, just rocking out on Giuseppe Torelli's Trumpet Concerto in D Major. The opening movement is what you heard, featuring Catherine James Aducci on the trumpet. Here at 7:05, no jive. Just great music here on CPR Classical. 25 minutes from now, it's our Classical Mystery Quiz, and I'm looking for a composer of the American sort who wrote with heart instead of court. From Broadway lights to concert hall, his music found a home for all. We'll find out who I'm talking about in about 25 minutes. First, let's enjoy the music of Josef Myslevicek, the bologna sandwich of classical music, with a little Grey Poupon, a couple slices of tomato, toasted wheat. Apparently, I'm kind of hungry. His symphony in G major is next, performed by the London Mozart Players here on CPR Classical.

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Colorado is the home of my very first conducting job years ago. 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

0: You just traveled with Acronym, the ensemble that just performed the Sonata for Seven Instruments by Georg Piscator, German Baroque composer and organist of the early 1600s, a contemporary of Heinrich Schütz. Before that, you heard an overture to Carl Maria von Weber's opera, Euryanthe, story of a faithful noblewoman whose love survives lies, betrayal, and dark magic before truth finally wins out. The Dresden State Orchestra making that joyful noise here at 728 and change on CPRC. We're going to take a quick break. Then it is time for our classical mystery quiz. You know what to do. Gird your acronym. We'll be right back.
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0: Good morning, my galloping musical gumshoes, and welcome to our classical mystery quiz where we keep things twitchy, not witchy. 7:30 weekdays on CPRC. I'm going to give you three hair-raising clues, and if you figure out what the heck I'm talking about, you get to wear the official CPR Classical Hyperphonic Hover Hard Hat of Heroic Harmony, which lights up during concerts. Sound good? Let's do this. Today, I am looking for an absolute musical legend, composer, conductor of the American sort, who taught through TV, made Broadway take flight, then waved his baton till the whole world burned bright. Here's clue number one. I turned music lessons into must-see television. Clue number two, my biggest Broadway hit features two rival New York gangs. And clue number three, I conducted some of the world's greatest orchestras, but composing was always calling me home. Do you know who my classical mystery person is? Bonus points, you can name the piece I play for you. No looking at the radio for help. Here we go.

I wonder if the band gets doubling pay for doing vocals. Any idea of that piece of music, that bonkers piece of music that I play for you? Any idea of the person I'm looking for? Let's recap those clues. Clue number one, TV made me America's music teacher. Clue number two, Broadway made my name unforgettable. And clue number three, my baton and my pencil were equally famous. If you sussed that our classical mystery quiz subject was Leonard Bernstein, you'd be 100% correct. A ding-a-ding-ding-ding-ding. You know what? When Leonard Bernstein was just 10 years old, his aunt left an upright, old upright piano at his family's house. And that unexpected hand-me-down changed the course of music history. And if you guessed, the piece that I played for you was Slava, a political overture by Mr. B, who wrote that in 1977 for his friend, cellist Mstislav Rostropovich, because he was having his first season as the music director of the National Symphony Orchestra in Washington, D.C. That makes sense, doesn't it? Well, if you got that, you are double dingo correct. A-ding-a-ding-ding-ding. A ding dong. Thank you so much for playing our classical mystery quiz here on CPRC. Join me tomorrow, same Slava time, same Leonard Bernstein channel. 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

The Symphonic Dance No. 6 in D major, music of Antonin Dvorak, is what you heard, performed by the Czech Philharmonic. Wrapping things up for the 7 o'clock hour at 7:52 and change on CPR Classical. The music taking you into the 8 o'clock hours, the Petite Suite de Concert by Samuel Coleridge Taylor, performed by the RTE Concert Orchestra of Dublin, Ireland. Then at 8, we're going to be greeted by Monsieur George Whitehead with his Allemande, but music of John Dowling carrying you into that brand new hour. We'll see you again in about 8 minutes here on your station, Fantastical, CPR Classical, Rock and Roll.

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What a dignified piece, yes? You just heard the graceful Monsieur George Whitehead and his Allemande by John Dowland with lutenist Nigel North, joined by the Viola da Gamba Ensemble, Les Voix Humaines, French for the human voices. I hope you enjoyed that. Welcome to the 8 o'clock hour of the morning show here on CPR Classical. I'm Caban Thomas. Oh my goodness, it is such an honor to have you here with me sharing classical music. I have a poem for you by William Ernest Henley. I've shared it before, but today I dedicate it to every person who chooses to live and speak their truth, even when their voice shakes. It's called Invictus. Here we go. Out of the night that covers me, black as the pit from pole to pole, I thank whatever gods may be for my unconquerable soul. In the fell clutch of circumstance, I have not winced nor cried aloud. Under the bludgeonings of chance, my head is bloody, but unbowed. Beyond this place of wrath and tears looms but the horror of the shade, and yet the menace of the years finds and shall find me unafraid. It matters not how straight the gate, how charged with punishments the scroll. I am the master of my fate. I am the captain of my soul. Invictus by William Ernest Henley for you here on CPR Classical. Love you, shipmate. Let us create an invincible day.

Oh my, at 8:24 on CPRC, you just enjoyed a lovely smush, which began with the Largo from Antonin Dvorak's Symphony No. 9 from the New World, performed by the Baltimore Symphony under Colorado Treasure Maestro Marin Alsop, which flowed beautifully, if I say so myself, into the second movement Andantino from Pyotr Ilyich Tchaikovsky's Piano Concerto No. 1 with pianist Victoria Postnikova and the Vienna Symphony Orchestra doing the honors. Up next, it's the Contradances 1 through 5 by Ludwig van Beethoven, the Bruce Springsteen of classical music, performed by the Academy of St. Martin in the Fields with Sir Neville Mariner. And after the Beethoven, it's your healing moment of Zen. Stick around. If you don't feel calmer after the healing moment of Zen, I will gladly give all of your anxiety back. You can even borrow a little toothache of mine. That's all ahead here on CBR Classical.

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4: I'm Frank Nowell with the Baroque Chamber Orchestra of Colorado, and I'm happy to be celebrating Pride Month on CPR Classical in honor of LGBTQ musicians, past and present.
0: Thank you, Frank. William Grant Still's Mother and Child, performed by the Lucerne Chamber Orchestra under Maestro Joshua Weilerstein, is today's 7-minute touchstone for our healing moment of Zen. The gift you give to yourself to simply feel better. If today's been heavy, may this bring you peace. And if you're already feeling good, may it take you up even higher. And we begin our moment of Zen with a big, deep healing breath that we do all together. Here we go. And release. And as you continue to breathe slowly and deeply, I want you to unfurl your brow. Let that forehead go smooth. Relax your jaw. Let your shoulders grow light, and on and on and on. I want you to breathe in peace and breathe out anger. Breathe in forgiveness and let go of resentment and those old wounds you revisit. Breathe in joy and release anxiety, fear, and worry. You don't need those things anymore. You are magnificent as you are. Don't let those define you. Now allow this beautiful music to just fill your heart and renew your spirit. Enjoy this, your healing moment of Zen.

Take another big, deep, healing breath with me. Here we go. And release. May the peace that you feel right now last you for the rest of the day in mind, body, and spirit. And if you can, share that peace with those people who you know are nervous, are anxious, have chaos in their lives. Be there for them with a smile, with a listening ear, and with the warmth of you just being you. Because you know where you can always fill up your tank. Here on your station of Zen, CPR Classical. Peace be with you always, my friend. Love you, man.

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Wasn't that fabulous? You just heard the finale of the Piano Trio in D Minor by Fanny Mendelssohn, performed by the London Bridge Trio here at 852, Music for You on CPRC. Fanny composed that trio as a birthday gift for her younger sister, Rebecca. What a beautiful way to celebrate someone you love, right? Next up, we're stepping into one of Handel's earliest musical masterpieces, The Triumph of Time and Disillusion. It's Handel's first oratorio, an allegory story where time and truth challenge the temptations of pleasure and beauty. Here's the Orchestra of the Age of Enlightenment, led by Catherine McIntosh, with the overture. Enjoy, and we'll see you again in about 8 minutes for Colorado Spotlight Summerfest Edition, here on your station for musical celebration, CPR Classical Rock and Roll.

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1: 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I'm Caban Thomas, so glad that you're here. Hey, have you ever heard your Colorado Symphony Under the Stars over at Red Rocks? If you have, yay. If not, it's time to change that. For on Tuesday, July the 21st, they're bringing the unstoppable and unforgettable music of Hans Zimmer and Sir John of Williams to one of Colorado's most spectacular of stages. To get you ready, we're bringing a little Hollywood magic your way. You're going to hear Escapades from the movie Catch Me If You Can, performed by Your Colorado Symphony, as well as music from Star Wars. And we're going to kick things off with the powerful Gladiator Suite. Now, we are saving plenty of music for Red Rocks. You know, we don't want to steal all of Your Colorado Symphony's thunder. So here's the Cincinnati Pops and Eric Kunzel performing that beautiful music of Hans Zimmer for you on The Spot. 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Let's go.

Zatska. The Cincinnati Pops rocking hard with Hans Zimmer's powerful suite from the 2000 blockbuster movie Gladiator, directed by Ridley Scott with Russell Crowe in one of his most unforgettable performances. And you can hear your Colorado Symphony perform music from Gladiator live on Tuesday, July the 21st at Red Rocks Amphitheater. You can get the deets and the ticks at coloradosymphony.org. I have two more movie favorites coming your way. First, Escapades from the movie Catch Me If You Can, the 2002 Steven Spielberg film starring Leonardo DiCaprio, music by John Williams, performed by your Colorado Symphony under Andrew Litton. And then we're going to blast right into Star Wars with Maestro Michael Christie, music performed by the happiest band in the land, the Colorado Music Festival Orchestra. Buckle up, my buttercup. Time to ride. Let's go.

You just heard themes from Star Wars music by John Williams, performed by the happiest band in the land, the Colorado Music Festival Orchestra, with Maestro Michael Christie, ship's captain. Before that, Escapades from the movie Catch Me If You Can, with your Colorado Symphony and Andrew Litton serving as ship's captain for that performance. And remember, you can hear this music live along with selections from Interstellar, The Dark Knight, Harry Potter, and more on Tuesday, July the 21st, Under the Stars at Red Rocks, with your Colorado Symphony celebrating that music of John Williams and Hans Zimmer. Get the deets and the ticks at coloradosymphony.org. And just like that, my friend, it is my cue. Exit stage left. Thanks for being here on the spot. The wonderful Patty Payne of Wakefield will be re-spinning the spot tonight at 6 p.m. I'll catch you tomorrow morning at 9 a.m. with more Colorado musical treasures. Until then, keep your heart in tune, my friend. Do good things, be nice to others, and rock on with your bad self. Yeehaw.

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Wasn't that fabuloso? The Capriccio Espanol, Opus 34 by Nikolai Rimsky-Korsakov, just a ticket for a musical trip to Spain, courtesy of the Malaysian Philharmonic, based in Kuala Lumpur. What a beautiful place to call home. Here at 9:52 on your Thursday morning here on CPRC, just 8 minutes away from slipping into the melody hammock of the wonderful Matt Wiesner, who gets your midday underway at 10. Music Room opens at 10:30. Midday Mozart arrives at noon, and then, as smooth as a perfectly tuned violin, the baton gets passed to the magnificent Monique Brooks Roberts, keeping you company from 1 till 3. That's your midday show, 10 to 3 on CPRC. To take us there, we are heading back to Spain with España, music of Emmanuel Charbrier, performed by the Philharmonia Orchestra. That is going to be it for me today. And as I always say to you, thank you, thank you, thank you for supporting CPR Classical. You step into the breach for this station and for one another, and this community radio service simply wouldn't exist without you. Thank you so much. Love you, shipmate. Have a spectacular rest of your Thursday. I'm off for a little quality time with my dentist. Not exactly a dream vacation, but there you have it. Remember to floss, kids. Future you will send you a thank you card. Inshallah, we will see you tomorrow. Enjoy España. Love you, shipmate. See you later.

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Leonard Bernstein and the New York Philharmonic. That's a Norwegian dance by Edvard Grieg here on Statewide CPR Classical. Good morning and welcome into Thursday and the Midday Show. I'm Matt Wiesner with the Music Room on the way at 10:30. And all this week on the Music Room, our theme has been composers with the travel bug. And today we'll focus in on Paris, which was the destination for composers who traveled there to learn from one particular teacher, Nadia Boulanger. Destination Paris in our week-long travel bug series in the Music Room coming up in about 25 minutes. Next, British composer Gerald Finzi. 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

0: An overture by Maurice Greene from Gary Clark and the Baroque Band here on CPR Classical. Matt Wiesner with you and the Music Room here in a few minutes. 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
0: And we continue our week-long travel bug series, Composers on the Road. And today, Destination Paris. Focusing in on Paris because there was a particular composition teacher there. Her name was Nadia Boulanger, and composers from all over traveled to Paris to study with her. Composers as diverse as Leonard Bernstein to Quincy Jones. Boulanger was a student of Gabriel Fauré, and she went on to become the preeminent composition teacher of the 20th century. She started teaching in 1904 and continued for seven decades. She kept teaching until she was 92 years old. One of her early students was American composer Aaron Copland, who spent 3 years studying with her in France, and she was profoundly influential for Copland, helped launch his career. Copland's unique American voice developed about 20 years after his time in Paris, when he really leaned into creating the sound of the American West. From Copland's ballet, Billy the Kid, this is The Open Prairie Again. Leonard Slatkin and the St. Louis Symphony Orchestra. Destination Paris with our week-long Travel Bug series in the Music Room.

Cellist Yo-Yo Ma with guitarist Sergio Nodier Assad and the Liber Tango by Astor Piazzolla here in the Music Room. Today, Paris in our Travel Bug series, and Piazzolla went to study with Nadia Boulanger in Paris, who really didn't like what she heard until he played her one of his tangos. That was something he was ready to leave behind, but Boulanger helped him understand his unique brand of tangos. That's what made him different from everyone else. Piazzolla in the Music Room here on CPR Classical. Well, about a decade later, American composer Philip Glass made the trek to Paris, hoping that Nadia Boulanger would help him find his musical uniqueness. They spent a lot of time studying Bach, and for Glass, that actually led to his brand of modern music, minimalism.

The sound and style of minimalism is everywhere today, and it's easy to forget it hasn't been around forever. It's a recent development. Composer Philip Glass was a part of that development, and we heard from his Violin Concerto No. 1. Glass developed his unique style of minimalism after studying with Nadia Boulanger in Paris. Glass, just one of hundreds of composers who made that trek to Paris to study with Boulanger in the 7 decades that she taught. And that's our theme today in the Music Room, Paris, with composers who had the travel bug. George Gershwin was one of them. He made the pilgrimage to Paris in the 1920s, hoping to study with Boulanger. He was one of the few people that she turned away. Apparently, she felt that the rigorous classical studies of Bach that she would put him through would hinder his musical voice, steeped in Broadway and jazz. So then Gershwin went to Maurice Ravel, who also turned him away. But that did not stop Gershwin from writing what is probably one of the best musical postcards ever written. Here's Eric Kunzel and the Cincinnati Pops with Gershwin's An American in Paris in the Music Room.

0: Eric Kunzel and the Cincinnati Pops with Gershwin's An American in Paris. Composers with the Travel Bug all this week in the Music Room. 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

Concerto Cologne with music by Spanish Baroque composer José Tenebra here on CPR Classical. Good morning. Matt Wiesner here with you and Colorado conductor Scott O'Neill coming up later with the logic in Beethoven's Fifth. Also just about an hour away from today's midday Mozart. Next, music by Dvorak. Now, all this week in the music room, our theme has been composers with the travel bug. And this is music that Dvorak wrote just before his time in America. He had just been elected to the Bohemian Academy of Science, Literature, and the Arts. And this is a symphony he wrote in part to express his gratitude and pleasure in receiving this honor. It's been called one of his happiest, most melodic symphonies. It's Dvorak's Symphony No. 8 from Antal Doradi and the London Symphony Orchestra here on CPR Classical.

0: Anton Tarotti and the London Symphony Orchestra with Dvorak's symphony written just before he came to America. Dvorak's eighth here on CPR Classical. Colorado conductor Scott O'Neill standing by with today's Behind the Baton up next.
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4: The intense drama of Beethoven's Fifth Symphony is self-evident, but the intensity of its logic may not be so obvious. You may have heard the quip that everything in this movement is born from that opening idea. But the second theme sounds so entirely different. How can this come from this? The answer is transformation and disguise. The opening motto has four main pitches. Now, if you've got that in your ear, Beethoven's going to keep the same basic shape, but he stretches it. The top note goes up, the bottom one down, keep going, until we reach this. It's the same basic contour, but it's taller. Now, add the famous rhythm to the first note, and voila, you've got the horn fanfare that announces the second theme. Okay, we're halfway there. We've taken this to this. But now we're going to change this shape. Instead of keeping this note up here, let's move it down here. So now the new basic shape is... Now, if you wanted to disguise yourself, you might wear a hat or some sunglasses. The idea is you would add something to your appearance. Same thing here. From these primary notes, let's add a decorative note. Maybe one here. And then maybe one here. Again? How about we add another one there? Even out the rhythm. And suddenly what emerges is the second theme. It's like the old game where you change the word dog to cat by changing one letter at a time, from dog to dot to cot to cat. Beethoven does the same thing, but with notes instead of letters. The result is music that is highly integrated. It's organic. It is the paragon of passionate logic.
0: Colorado conductor Scott O'Neill here every day behind the baton on CPR Classical. And here's the opening to Beethoven's Fifth. David Perry and the London Philharmonic.

Behind the Baton with conductor Scott O'Neill, and today Beethoven's Fifth, the opening movement from David Perry and the London Philharmonic on statewide CPR Classical, making our way toward 12 o'clock and a half hour of music of Mozart. Midday Mozart on the way after two waltzes by Frédéric Chopin. Here's pianist Garrick Olson on Colorado Public Radio.

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0: And music for keyboard coming up after a short early symphony. Here's the English Consort with Mozart's Symphony No. 44, jumping right into today's Midday Mozart from CPR Classical

an early symphony. It's thought probably written when Mozart was 14, but discovered later and cataloged later, so it's got a higher number. The Symphony No. 44 from Trevor Pinnock and the English Concert, getting today's Midday Mozart underway here on CPR Classical. Hello, I'm Matt Wiesner. With a piano sonata next that is known, the title comes from the final movement. That's the well-known part of this sonata, the Turkish Rondo. Here's pianist Alicia de la Rocha, Mozart's Piano Sonata No. 11 on today's Midday Mozart.

0: one of the very best, pianist Alicia de la Rocha, with music on today's Midday Mozart, the Turkish Rondo Piano Sonata number 11.
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1: A center in Colorado that treats people with eating disorders says it's seen an increase in younger kids needing help.
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Beethoven, the opening to one of his early string quartets, number 2, here on CPR Classical. I'm Matt Wiesner. Have a great afternoon. Monique Brooks-Roberts coming in next after Jean Sibelius's Andante Festivo.

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3: 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I'm Monique Brooks-Roberts, joining you on your midday afternoon to bring you some really great vibes and really great music. Also, CPR Summerfest is here. 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Also tomorrow, Friday the 26th, Patty Painter Wakefield hosts our Summerfest 2026 festival preview and block party to kick off the season. So you don't want to miss that with Patty from 3 to 7 tomorrow evening. All right, let's kick today off with a little beauty, shall we? Here's music from the Cello Concerto Dance by contemporary composer Anna Klein. Cellist Inbal Segev playing the slow movement in the middle of the fighting with the London Philharmonic here on Colorado Public Radio Classical.

Cellist En Balsagev playing the slow movement of Anna Klein's cello concerto called Dance. That was In the Middle of the Fighting. Very, very beautiful. Hope you enjoyed that. This next piece highlights conductor Maren Alsop for Pride Month here on CPR Classical. Here she is conducting the London Philharmonic Orchestra playing Johannes Brahms's Tragic Overture.

0: The Tragic Overture by Johannes Brahms, where he really allowed the storytelling to capture the universal human experience of tragedy. That was Maren Alsop conducting the London Philharmonic Orchestra. In a moment, I have some gorgeous film music for you from Academy Award-winning composer Hildur Gunnadottir here on CPR Classical.
1: 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I'm Patty Painter Wakefield. 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

That was music from a 2022 film that maybe you've seen, Women Talking, scored by Academy Award-winning composer Hildegunn Hodotir. 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

0: Water Music Suite No. 1 in F by George Frideric Handel. I'm Monique Brooks Roberts. Thank you so much for joining me on your Thursday afternoon. And listen, for this next piece, I need you to go grab your dancing shoes right now. It's a beautiful piece by Puerto Rican composer Roberto Sierra, his Sinfonia No. 3, La Salsa, coming for you in just a moment.
1: 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I'm Patty Painter-Wakefield. 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

0: Music full of all that rhythm and flavor by Puerto Rican composer Roberto Sierra. That was music from his Sinfonia No. 3 called La Salsa, played by the Puerto Rico Symphony Orchestra. This is Monique. Thank you so much for being with me. I have a lot of great music coming up for you in our next hour together. Music by Mussorgsky and Tchaikovsky and so much more. 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

That was a nice light and virtuosic moment for you this afternoon. 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That was an arrangement by Sergei Rachmaninoff for violin and piano, Nathan Milstein and Georges Plutemacher. Coming up next, variations on a Rococo theme by Tchaikovsky.

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You just experienced Variations on a Rococo Theme by Tchaikovsky, which was really just his unwritten cello concerto and his first solo work for the instrument. You heard the late great cellist Paul Tortelier with his son Jan Pascal conducting him in that recording. How special. Up next, a little Spanish flavor for you from Joaquin Rodrigo, his Concierto Andaluz for four guitars. Here's the Los Angeles Guitar Quartet.

0: That was the Los Angeles Guitar Quartet alongside the Delaware Symphony Orchestra playing the Bolero from Concierto Andaluz for Four Guitars by Joaquin Rodrigo. I'm Monique Brooks Roberts. I hope you're enjoying all the melting pot of flavors today. Coming up in just a moment, music by Cécile Chaminade on CPR Classical.
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0: pianist Peter Jacobs playing music by Cécile Chaminade from Album for Children, which I really love her idea behind creating this book. It was composed for the amateur and intermediate student who just had accessibility. You know, not every student is a virtuoso player. So to have a book that was just about nurturing the young student and playing really beautiful music, I just think that that is spectacular. I have one more piece to round out our time together today before Patty meets you at 3 o'clock. A horn concerto by Richard Strauss coming in just a moment.
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0: You just heard the first horn concerto of Richard Strauss that was written for his father, Franz Strauss, who was the principal horn player in the Munich Court Orchestra. That's really nice. That's very, very special. You heard hornist Barry Tuckwell with the London Symphony Orchestra. I'm Monique Brooks-Roberts. Thank you so much for hanging with me today. I really appreciate it. I hope you enjoyed the music and the vibes and the storytelling and all the things. And you know, we are right now in CPR Classical Summer Fest. This coming Monday, a really special thing is happening. June 29th at 1 p.m., America Beautiful with pianist Min Kwan. It marks the 250 and 150 birthday celebrations of America and Colorado, and we have an hour of her new piano music set to the iconic poem by Catherine Lee Bates, inspired at the top of Pike's Peak. So make sure to check Monica Vischer, who will be playing Min Kwan, that entire hour at 1 o'clock on this coming Monday. Patty Painter Wakefield is up next for you. As always, my friend, take care of you. I'll be back with you tomorrow. Until next time.
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Dance of the Comedians for your Thursday afternoon. That's from The Bartered Bride by Beatrix Smetana, the Philadelphia Orchestra, directed by Eugene Ormandy, on Colorado Public Radio Classical. Hey there, I'm Patty. Glad to have you along today. A miracle symphony is coming up later this hour. More on what that means in about 20 minutes. Later tonight at Colorado College, the Summer Music Festival will premiere work by Grace Hale. She's a graduate of Colorado College, and she talked with one of our colleagues in news, Dan Boyce, about how her time at Colorado College shaped her musical future. You can listen to that chat and hear some of Grace Hale's music at cprclassical.org. This is a concerto for trumpet by Georg Philipp Telemann. Friedemann Emer, the trumpeter with the Musica Antiqua of Cologne on CPR Classical.

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0: That's called the cedar and the palm, as in two types of trees. One high in the mountains in ice and snow, and the other in the heat. That's the poem by Heinrich Heine that gives this its story. The composer is Vasily Kalinnikov, a Russian composer from the late 1800s. The Budapest Symphony Orchestra on Colorado Public Radio Classical. Just before this was a trumpet concerto by Telemann, featuring Friedemann Emer. This piece started with a poem that became music. Coming up, a story of a miracle that attached itself to a symphony. That's in just a moment.
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0: Good afternoon, I'm Patty Painter Wakefield. The Miracle Symphony by Joseph Haydn is Symphony No. 96. Pretty much all of Haydn's symphonies that have a name weren't named by him, but by someone after him, hearing something in it or connecting it with a story. There was a miracle that did happen when Haydn was leading one of his symphonies in London. A chandelier fell during the performance. But no one was hurt because they had all moved away from where the chandelier fell to get a closer look at the now famous composer. This symphony wasn't actually being performed at the time. Nonetheless, it holds the name. Symphony No. 96, The Miracle Symphony by Joseph Haydn, Philharmonica Hungarica on CPR Classical.

0: Symphony number 96 by Joseph Haydn. It's one of his London symphonies. He wrote 12 in all. This is from his first set of six that he composed on his first trip to London. He'd become a bit famous in London at the time. He was 59 right then. You're with CPR Classical. Little quiet time with guitars up next.
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0: A blues folk melody by Lead Belly inspired this music by William Grant Still. This is called Can't You Line 'Em on CPR Classical. Lead Belly's song was called Linin' Track, and it refers to railroad construction crews lining up tracks, backbreaking work forced on African American prisoners in the early 20th century. The Royal Scottish National Orchestra on CPR Classical. Guitarist Ricardo Cobo before this with a tune called Julia Florida by Agustin Barrios Mangore. Does Vivaldi's Summer match how you think summer sounds? Make the comparison in just a moment.
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0: Hot sun, parched earth becomes a summer storm in Vivaldi's poetry that accompanies his summer concerto. Nicola Benedetti, the violin soloist with the Scottish Chamber Orchestra here on CPR Classical. For the final movement, the poetry accompanying it reads, "Thunder and lightning fill the heavens, and the hail slices the tops of the corn and other grain." Summertime storms, almost spot on this time of year from Vivaldi. 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I'm Patty. Thank you for joining me today.
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0: She's a first in many regards as a conductor who is a woman who lifts other women in a field where women were so often discouraged from pursuing. Leonard Bernstein inspired her as a kid to pursue conducting, and she later studied with him.
2: Art is a collective gift, and we all have access and should have access to it, and it really is timeless. 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
0: Conductor Maren Allsopp talking about Leonard Bernstein. This is Maren Allsopp directing the Bournemouth Symphony Orchestra in Heroes, from the Heroes Symphony by Philip Glass on CPR Classical.

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This is Heroes from the Heroes Symphony by Philip Glass. The Bournemouth Symphony Orchestra, directed by Maren Alsop on Colorado Public Radio Classical. Maren Alsop conducts the Philadelphia Orchestra in Colorado at Bravo Vale on July 15th and 16th. This is some music by Samuel Arnold, an overture played here by the Toronto Camerata on CPR Classical.

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The Overture to the Opera Prince Igor by Alexander Borodin, the Philharmonia Orchestra on CPR Classical. A little earlier, that was an overture by Samuel Arnold. Good afternoon, I'm Patty Painter Wakefield. Glad to be with you today. Summerfest is underway right here, and we are heading closer to July 4th when you can hear an Independence Day concert from the Aspen Music Festival. That'll be on July 3rd and 4th. And all next week, there are opportunities to hear America Beautiful with pianist Min Kwon. And that wraps together both the U.S. 250th anniversary and Colorado's 150th, because it's new music inspired by the song America the Beautiful. And that poetry that Catherine Lee Bates wrote was inspired at the top of Pike's Peak. 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A Song Without Words now by Felix Mendelssohn. 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

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I guarantee you'll feel better, and if not, you can have your anxiety back.

The Cincinnati Pops Orchestra with Frédéric Chopin's Grand Valse Brillante, the orchestrated version of Chopin's piano piece. This is part of the ballet Les Sylphides. You're with CPR Classical. You ready to wrap things up for the day? 5 o'clock Bach is coming up in about 10 minutes. Here's some Beethoven to inspire you, the third movement of Beethoven's Eighth Symphony on CPR Classical 101.9.

0: an aria from a suite for cello and string orchestra by Victoria Jagling, cellist Raffaella Gromas. And that followed some of Beethoven's Symphony No. 8, the third movement, on CPR Classical. Hey, I'm Patty. Evening is coming. Maybe some relaxation time for you, too. Well, 5 o'clock Bach gets you moving in that direction next.
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Beautifully rich music on the piano here. Selections from the St. Matthew Passion by Johann Sebastian Bach, arranged by the performers Anderson and Rowe on 5 o'clock Bach from CPR Classical. Anderson and Rowe play a couple of already sold out concerts in Colorado at Bravo Vale in early August. They're also going to play in Fort Collins for the International Keyboard Odyssead and Festival on August 8th. If you want to check out some recordings of Anderson and Rowe, they did stop by CPR Classical a couple of different times, and we've got some videos on our YouTube channel. You can search for CPR Classical Anderson and Rowe on YouTube. This is Julia Fisher playing violin with the Academy of St. Martin in the Fields for the opening to the Violin Concerto by Johann Sebastian Bach for 5 o'clock Bach on CPR Classical.

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0: Music of Johann Sebastian Bach, the opening to his violin concerto in E major for 5 o'clock Bach today on CPR Classical. Julia Fischer and the Academy of St. Martin in the Fields.
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0: A lively jig starts off this next piece. It's Gustav Holst's St. Paul's Suite on CPR Classical.

0: Two melodies, two English folk tunes layered on top of one another in that final movement there. You may have recognized Greensleeves. The Dargason is the name of the other one. This was the St. Paul's Suite by Gustav Holst, the Bournemouth Sinfonietta with the strings version on CPR Classical. Holst also wrote one that included some winds. He was writing it for his students at the St. Paul Girls School. You're with CPR Classical.
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Hey, I'm Patty. Glad to have you here today. Now, tomorrow during this time, grab a lemonade, pull up a lawn chair, at least in your mind if you're driving, but turn up the music. Summerfest Block Party is coming up tomorrow here on CPR Classical. It's a celebration of summer festivals here in Colorado. That's tomorrow from 3 to 7 right here on CPR Classical. 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The Boston Pops perform. Arthur Fiedler directing on CPR Classical.

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That comes from a serenade by a composer named Ethel Smyth. She was an English composer working in the late 19th and early 20th century, before women had the right to vote. She worked hard on that front, even going to prison demonstrating for the right to vote. The BBC Philharmonic, directed by Odoline de la Martinez on CPR Classical. A beautiful melody next by Antonin Dvorak. It comes from his opera Rusalka. This is Song to the Moon, played by violinist Joshua Bell with the Orchestra of St. Luke's, Michael Stern directing on Colorado Public Radio Classical.

0: Such a lovely aria, sung in the opera Rusalka, Song to the Moon by Antonin Dvorak. Joshua Bell, the violin soloist with the Orchestra of St. Luke's. Michael Stern was directing on CPR Classical. Michael Stern is director of the National Repertory Orchestra, and that's an orchestra working hard in Breckenridge right now. They've got a concert coming up at the Riverwalk Center Saturday night with soloists from Central City Opera. NROMusic.org has details about that. And violinist Joshua Bell, he's playing at Bravo Vale on Sunday. Looks like there's still some tickets for that concert, too. BravoVale.org has the details. A Summerfest Spotlight is on the way next.
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0: Welcome to a Summerfest Spotlight with music of Hans Zimmer and John Williams on CPR Classical. I'm Patty Painter Wakefield. The Colorado Symphony plays a concert at Red Rocks next month that highlights those two film composers. So tonight, the Colorado Symphony with some John Williams coming up in a bit, the Colorado Music Festival with some Star Wars, and we begin with a suite from Gladiator by Hans Zimmer on today's Summerfest Spotlight from CPR Classical.